0: summer goes. Your summer beat. 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
1: 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Mr. Worldwide. This is the Caribbean connection. And we want the world to get ready to

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0: BB en David Guetta. BB Rexha, Sad Girls. Zoveelste track die BB maakt met David Guetta. En we hadden onlangs een interview met BB Rexha en ze zei daarover waarom ze zo graag samenwerkt met BB David Guetta, liever.
1: I think what I like about working with David Guetta is that we can be very honest with each other. And like we don't have to like go through like other people. Like I just text him, he texts me, and we're very passionate. And in the end of the day, the honesty is the most important, because if I send him an idea or he sends me an idea, like we'll only do things that we really love and that we're very both passionate in.
0: Codewoorden zijn eerlijkheid en passie voor de muziek, hè? Dat heb ik onthouden. Er is Soleil en Impressed bij Top.